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0: 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We ain't wanna say
1: it's a great man, Rachel Kelly. 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We're toiling upward through night.
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0: Wayne Wonder, you know, says it's all about Tropical Spice Radio. This one is a bombshell. Wayne Wonder said that. Mm.
1: This is not Shaquille O'Neal. It's just the vibes I feel. Reaching above my toe, passing my heel.

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Yeah.

Ecco il suono di Skull. That lovely girl. If you listen to this song, the horn section is a very nice piece. Different from the rest of juggling, right?

He's the Romas. Finally get the lock key, right? Welcome, welcome, welcome, bro. Yes, I.

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Give it now. Yes, God, it represents. You know, along the radio station now, I'm playing the Garnet. Why really I go on the music, though, my lad? Anyway, I'm going to teach them, yeah?

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Everything good and alright. Sir Bluff. Musical genius.

to the call Register the Music. The right way. It's all about driving home. Getting to the little vibe, you know. Relaxation, but good music.

Aftershock Sound, DJ Russian, Explicit Super Sound, Firehouse, Black Spider, Juice Land, Embassy Sound Station, Spanish Town. But the sound right now, named G6. Watch out. You heard it here first. Tropical Spice Radio, till I say G6 is in the making. If you take over, it's all about a music parade.

You know, we try to find out all the reasons why the world is this way. Get to you.

Children dying and leaving their parents. Can you believe that? One time as a youth I grow, you have to old and dead. That we know. In at this time now, the youth them a drop out for no reason at all.